0: help me? Please, I need some information about the solar system. Can you help answer my questions?
1: Yes, of course. I will help you as far as I can.
0: Can you tell me how many planets there are in the solar system?
1: There are 8 planets in the solar system.
0: Can you list the names of the planets?
1: From the Sun, there are Mercury, Venus, Earth, Mars, Jupiter, Saturn, Uranus, and Neptune.
0: What are the biggest and the smallest planets in the solar system?
1: Jupiter is the biggest planet and the smallest one is Mercury.
0: Thank you, Shella, for the information.
1: You're welcome.

0: Can you help me? Please, I need some information about the solar system. Can you help answer my questions?
1: Yes, of course. I will help you as far as I can.
0: Can you tell me how many planets there are in the solar system?
1: There are 8 planets in the solar system.
0: Can you list the names of the planets?
1: From the Sun, there are Mercury, Venus, Earth, Mars, Jupiter, Saturn, Uranus, and Neptune.
0: What are the biggest and the smallest planets in the solar system?
1: Jupiter is the biggest planet and the smallest one is Mercury.
0: Thank you, Shella, for the information.
1: You're welcome.

Question number one. How many planets are there in the solar system? Question number two. What is the name of the planet after Saturn? Question number three. What is the biggest planet in the solar system? Question number four. What is the name of the planet between Earth and Jupiter?

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1: Pilihlah jawaban yang paling tepat.
0: Question number one. Is Saturn the biggest planet in the solar system? A. Yes, it does. B. No, it does not. C. No, it is not. Question number two. There. Eight planets in the solar system. A. Was. B. Is. C. Are. Question number three. Saturn is. Than Jupiter. A. Smaller. B. Thinner. C. Bigger. Question number four. Mercury is the. Planet in the solar system. A. Small. B. Smaller. C. Smallest.

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1: Loh, Mas Joko Santan tadi. Santan
0: loh, loh Santan Pak C.